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4: Youth is not a time of life, it is a state of mind. It is not a matter of rosy cheeks, red lips and supple knees. It is a matter of the will, a quality of the imagination, a vigor of the emotions. It is the freshness of the deep springs of life.
3: 青春气贯长虹，勇锐盖过怯弱，进取压倒苟安。如此锐气，二十后生有之，六旬男子则更多见。年岁有加，并非垂老，理想丢弃，方堕暮年。
4: Youth means a temperamental predominance of courage over timidity, of the appetite for adventure over the love of ease. This often exists in a man of 60 more than a boy of 20.Nobody grows old merely by a number of years. We grow old by deserting our ideals.
3: 悠悠岁月，衰微只及肌肤，热忱抛却，颓废必致灵魂。忧虑、惶恐、丧失信心，使灵魂扭曲，意气如灰。无论年届花甲，亦或二八芳龄，心中皆有生命之欢乐，好奇之冲动，孩童般天真，久盛不衰。
4: Years may wrinkle the skin, but to give up enthusiasm wrinkles the soul. Worry, fear, self-distrust bows the heart and turns the spirit back to dust. Whether 60 or 16, there is in every human being's heart the lure of wonders.The unfailing childlike appetite of what's next, and the joy of the game of living.
3: 你我心中都有一台天线，只要你从天上人间接受美好、希望、欢乐、勇气和力量的信号，你就会青春永驻，风华长存。
4: In the center of your heart and my heart, there is a wireless station. So long as it receives messages of beauty.Hope, cheer, courage and power from men and from the infinite. So long are you young.
3: 一旦天线坠下，锐气便被冰雪覆盖，玩世不恭、自暴自弃油然而生。即便年方二十，实则垂垂老矣。然而，只要竖起天线捕捉乐观信号，即使八十高龄，行将告别尘寰，你也会觉得年轻依旧。希望永存。
4: When the aerials are down and your spirit is covered with snows of cynicism and the eyes of pessimism, then you've grown old, even at 20. But as long as your aerials are up, to catch the waves of optimism, there is hope you may die young at 80. 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